be true. 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
1: 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Take a deep breath. 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

it all for the night. Even lightning bugs have dimmed their light. 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Don't make a sound, it's so dark. Even Fido is afraid to bark. What

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This is too sweet to be love. This can't

What good is melody? What good is music if it ain't possessing something sweet? Now it ain't the melody and it ain't the music. There's something else that makes this tune complete. Yeah.

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1: It's the wrong time, on the wrong place. Though your face is charming, it's the wrong face. 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
1: I let a song go out of my heart. It was the sweetest melody. I know I lost heaven 'cause you were the song.

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I've got just about everything there is to make this hers and his a terrific affair. I've got dewdrops and oceans and all kinds of notions.

is Duke's Place. Love that piano sound in Duke's Place. Saxes do their tricks in Duke's Place. Fellas swing their chicks in Duke's Place. 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

0: 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Look at ask for anything more. Now I ask you, who could want more?
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